0: 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Sing along with me.
1: First I was afraid, I was petrified. Kept thinking I could never live without you by my side. But then I spent so many nights thinking how you did me wrong. And I grew strong. And I learned how to

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1: 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Killers in the jungle. Killers in the jungle. Killers in the jungle. Yeah, that. Killers in the jungle. Killers in the jungle. Killers in the jungle.

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When them Hellcats first dropped, went and got it, went on a high speed with it. When them Bentley trucks first dropped, went and got it, up the streets.

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All that loose talking, they coming related. I know the singles is getting outdated. You wanna feel

0: はい。Ah, baba pega, baba. 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Asaba wena. Eish, le yiproblem.
1: Eish, problem.
0: Inkinga.
1: Ayinkinga.
0: Yiproblem.
1: Ay, problem.
0: Inkinga.
1: Hey wena.
0: Le yiproblem.
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0: Yiproblem.
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Three-pointers on the chain, fresh new J's. 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

0: Top 10.
1: Feeding on the vibrations, energy, the core of our existence, the foundation of that what matters to us.